Well, while we are kicking it old school, we figure we'll just keep right on that path. We got another song for you. This one's from 1977.

jerks, fat ass. 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I read the book. That's not Tom Sawyer, that's Huckleberry Finn, stupid. I am Geddy Lee, and I will sing whatever lyrics I will. Just start the song again, and this time do it right. Fat! And a one, and a two, and a one, two, three, a one, two, three.

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Well, you can say what you like, but it doesn't change anything.

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E na Kiss tem Jean Love, Jezebel, Devotion of Love.

darkness and filth. The stench of reality. The stink of everything. Spiders, eyes, landlady, sidewalks, bars, buildings, grass, no grass, light, no life. Nothing belongs to